Radio K, real college radio. You just heard Real Big Fish with Say 10. Before that was The Presidents of the United States of America with Bug City. Then we had Fountains of Wayne with Please Don't Rock Me Tonight. Maybe it's just Please Don't Rock Me. Then we started that set off with The Apples in Stereo and Ruby. Hello, I'm DJ Contrivance. I will be leaving here soon, but I figured I'd pop in to play a little set, to play a little song. That was my summer set, my set to communicate how I feel about summertime. I'm very excited. You must understand. Yes. Well, I hope everyone has a good night. I think those last few songs were pretty good, if I do say so myself, although maybe I'm biased because I did pick them. But there is music to come. And there's music that follows, so you'll keep hearing some great tunes. Keep on listening to Radio K, real college radio.

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Enough of Guilty by Alex G. That apparently was the track that came on. We're jumping into some new music. I gotta like reposition myself here. Give me a second. So, okay. This is Dead Air. Every Sunday from 9 p.m. to 11 p.m. CST. We play all kinds of music, including ambient, drone, noise and sound collage, occasionally a little bit of harsh noise, but I saved that for the special moments, you know? You gotta leave the best, you gotta savor the best things, that's all anyway. But yeah, lots of fun stuff, and this week is gonna be a bit more traditional, a little bit more, I guess I could call it by the book because I'm playing a lot of artists I like, but I think there's still lots of stuff to enjoy, lots of interesting sounds and textures and just samples and a lot more vocals than normal, which is kind of fun. I don't think it'll be boring. I think it'll be beautiful in all the right ways. So I hope you guys enjoy. There's a lot of things I'm really excited about. And so in that kind of spirit, I'd say, why don't we kick it off? This is Dead Air. I'm DJ Don, and you're listening to Radio K, Real College Radio.

Radio K, Real College Radio. You just heard Jenica Pussy Willow by Lilawari, which also known as Katie Jane Garside. Really love that whole project, Lullabies in the Glass Wilderness. It's a really beautiful album, and that's probably one of the more ambient songs on there, and I wanted to kind of mix it in with something that felt kind of fitting. I think Fossil Aerosol Mining Projects, Ruin of the Fourth Wall. I know this all sounds very pretentious, all these names, but trust me, it's good music. I think those two get together really fit. You know, they all fit well, kind of constructing some piece of some weird distorted melded structure. And in particular, that that first or that last track, I've heard many examples of people and bands or artists trying to like reverse a song and make that like sound interesting or compelling. I think that's probably my favorite example of it that I've heard so far. You know, prove me wrong if you'd like, send a request to make it happen. But yeah, before that was Jeffer Cantulandesma with an artist I play a lot, with his track "The First Time I Saw Your Face." I thought it was a dying star. It was off of his release "Shining Skull Breath" from I believe 2007. Really cool record. If you like kind of like noisier drones and big swells and things like that, kind of feels like you're in space in a really beautiful, not predictable, like, cliche way. That's the right word. Anyway, before that, Love Lies Crushing with their track Valerian. It's the first track off of Zebutine, one of my favorite albums. And we started it off with Daydream Twins' Geomancy. Their self-titled record was one I got recommended recently by a friend, and it's chock full of ambient songs in this great like dream pop album, so I think that's quite neat. We're gonna kind of keep it going with the sounds that you're hearing right under my voice. You're listening to Dead Air. This is Radio K's home for anything ambient, droning, noisy, or just weird. You know, I love playing stuff like this. It's a whole lot of fun. 2 hours of this stuff. We're gonna keep it going. I'm on till 11. So, if you're liking what you're hearing, maybe stick around. Yeah, this is Lovely Lovely by If I Promise, right here on Radio K, Real College Radio.

0: settled down, but I think, you know, I can't cry. I haven't been able to cry well, for months. I sometimes wish I could have a good cry, because I think it does you good, but I can't cry.
1: Would you consider it an illness?
0: Yes, but as I say, I think I brought it on myself. I know I'm stupid, I know it makes me mad when I can't do things properly.

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1: Radio K, you're listening to Blanket Season Part 1 by Planning for Burial. Before that was Haunt Me Still and Wintering With You by The Humble Bee. That was off their album All Other Voices Gone, Only Yours Remains. And that particular album has a special place in my heart. It's recommended to me by a dear friend. And I had already gotten into like Belong and Tim Hecker and Grouper and some of these other artists that kind of like were the, you know, the crux of like my, you know, first foray into like ambient music and like really trying to explore it and find everything and be excited about it. But that being exposed to this album along with other recommendations that them and their partner put me on, including like, you know, some classics like the Stars of the Lid, but also some like I guess more niche stuff like what's it called, Old Saw. Love Old Saw. Just all those, hearing all those albums and getting to kind of dive deeper, that's what set me off on this little journey. That's what kind of made this show happen. So if you're listening right now, thank you. I've been having a lot of fun so far. I hope you are too. We've got some really good stuff coming up, and including some of those albums that I was listening to before I heard this for the first time. Before I heard that one album, All Their Voices Gone, Only Yours Remains, before I heard that, and after, like, kind of in that time period, I don't know, it's gonna be fun. I'm quite excited for it. Some really great tracks, a little bit more texture, which would be kind of fun. I really love this Planning for Burial song. I wanted to play it here, and I'm glad I get the space to. Really thankful for this, and thank you for tuning in. My first experience listening to that album all the way through, that one Humble Bee album, was just walking drunk back from a party and like a 45-minute walk back to my house because there weren't any buses that led straight there. I think that's kind of the best way to, I don't know, not the best way, maybe not the best, not, you know, advisable for most people, I guess, but, you know, it's a beautiful way to experience it, even if maybe misguided. And sometimes misguided things turn out to be the, I don't know, the start of something beautiful. Sometimes you gotta take a little step into the darkness. Thank you for listening. This is Dead Air right here on Radio K, Real College Radio.

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You just heard August 26th by Winterbugs. Before that was Variation number 9, Pentalaria 1.1 by William Bainsky. That's off his release Variations for Piano and Tape. William Bainsky is responsible, is, what's another, like, kind of pointed word I can use to attribute someone's work? I don't know, but yeah, he's the person who made the Disintegration Loops, if you've ever heard of that. Really cool album that just kind of like has this one like tape loop just slowly disintegrate and degrade over the course of a whole album, and we kind of heard a bit of that with this song. Just obviously different sounds, different concept, the same kind of, you know, warbled and, you know, I guess distorted result, really beautiful type of thing. Before that was a really long song, really long in name specifically, You Take Each Other's Breath Away by Doing Something or Saying Something You Never Saw Coming. That's by the artist J, just the letter J, which I think the juxtaposition between the name and artist length is kind of fun. Anyway, before that we were supposed to play I Never Lose Never Really by Belong and Body Within Body by Jeffrey Cantel and Desma, but you know, sometimes a little guy named DJ Tom, sometimes I make mistakes, you know, sometimes I make mistakes, things happen. And then Requiem for Dying Mothers Part 1 was also featured by Stars of the Lid. It's off their album The Tired Sounds of Stars of the Lid. Before that was Colophon's First Day Back from Brooklyn, Fingers Through Your Hair. That specific artist and that release, Love Loops, is actually just Jeffrey Cantu Lindesma. It's just one of his other projects under a different name, so I guess fun little connection there. And yeah, we kind of kicked it off the, you know, second half of Blanket Season Part 1 by Planning for Burial. So that's been all of this so far. A little bit less structured, a little bit more textural, more mistakes. But, you know, that's, what are you going to do? I think to close things out, though, we've got some really great stuff coming your way. Quite excited to play some of these songs. And I hope, you know, I can kind of cruise into the finish line here. I might not have enough music prepared right now, so I might have to like get something last minute just to fill in the time, but we'll see what happens. Anyway, thank you for listening. I'm DJ Don. 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Sorry, I gotta, there we go.

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You just heard a bunch of songs. I don't have them right now. I'm gonna click with the thing you can hear. Okay, yeah. So, yeah. So you just heard, what was it? Oh no, it was, sorry. It was like Earth something. Please give it to me. Yeah, Earthbound by Earth Moon Transit. That's off their Boring Songs or Boring Days EP. Really beautiful track. Before that, none of my things are loading. Now everything's kind of crashing down. It's all coming apart. But you know, you've heard dead air. It's been 2 hours. I'm getting real tired, guys. I'm getting real sleepy. I'm feeling like I want to, you know, doze off a little. And I don't know, I think I need to go to bed. I think you guys might need to too, unless you're going to that like one rave that's happening tonight. Yeah, I don't know. Yeah, sorry, okay. Before that was two other tracks. One of them is For Glenn by Jannik Schaefer, Prospect Park by Kolonophon. Witch Head Nebula by Jeffer Kento Lendesma, and then Drinking Problem by Bodies Under the Waterfall. I'm falling apart. That's all you need to know. It's been great. I've been having fun. I hope you have a wonderful evening. And sweet dreams, everybody. This is it. I think from here on out, it's all just like, I don't think there's anyone coming in after me. So yeah, Radio K out. Radio K, Real College Radio.

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0: Macalozaman, Macalozaman, Macalozaman, Macalozaman. 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

We got one more song for you. 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Here we go.

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0: Yeah, some therapy. You need therapy. I do.
1: Put your mind at ease. It's crucial. Your very health is at risk. Without time to yourself, to be honest with yourself, free yourself from outside judgment and look inwards towards acceptance.
2: Yes, flaws and all, you are perfectly fine. And your permission to shine shall be granted without limits to time or enchantment.
1: The spirit must be free, but see, you're tethered to attachments that had you living while in the dark shadow casted. But only take a moment to ease your mind and relax. Due time, you'll find the fountain that's everlasting, a river of life, and that's worth from Breezy to Baptist.

0: Thank you so much, Radio K. Thank you so much, everybody. We appreciate you guys having us. This is like our second home. Signing off, Ozone Creations. Again, this is Bakari.
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0: And we are missing two of our amazing members, Chinwei and Obi. But they are here in spirit, in the Ozone Creations spirit. So thank you again so much. We love y'all.
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1: Leshacht the chat of our yacht and after for the china, had dig my stop on us. So Ray Lang, La Hilla, her warner, they bloody. Darns and

0: Christmas Day we have anyway, the lower than Changi. That's the smallest and the wildest and the most infrastructure social day we have
1: anyway. Clean the sash in the air in the real. Clean the air, you have to go in the air.

0: avec tout.
1: She didn't dwell on Felix and garlic. She didn't quote it so much of it.
2: Question before the main apple thing, Gaelic and roast the cabbage and honey, Ramish and roast the cabbage. But the Changi oven yoke is the Changi LA and the Sassany. Send a chicken trial from the book is pretty keen.
3: 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Anger, the tears.

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Radio K, real early morning college radio. You just heard Zoom 97 by Kurt Vile, for that Car Crash by Sean Solomon. Right before that, some Failure with Someday Soon, and starting that set off, some Villager with three R's with Full Nelson, which I don't know if that's inappropriate or not. But yeah, it's early morning. It's just me for now, but DJ Nedison will be here soon, so don't worry if you're missing his voice. Yeah, I don't know. I'm feeling actually pretty good this morning. I woke up better than usual, so I'm feeling pretty good. But let's see. What was I thinking about? I don't know. It's really early right now, so I don't really have much to say. And especially when there's no banter in the booth beforehand, it's kind of hard to just, like, think of stuff off the dome to talk about. I don't know. I got this weird, like, summer edition Red Bull that was in my fridge. I don't know if I accidentally stole it from my roommate. If I did, I'd feel a little bit bad because they are kind of expensive. But also, it's kind of nice not to have to pay for an energy drink. I mean, no one's forcing me to drink energy drinks in the morning, obviously, but it does make it a lot easier. And, I don't know, it's pretty good. It kind of tastes like really watered down, like, lemonade. To the point where it's kind of weird. It kind of tastes, like, wrong in a way, but I don't know, it's whatever. Yeah, why don't we, while we wait for DJ Nedison to get back, excuse me, get right back into music. Starting off, we got some Tofu Smell, which, I'm going to be honest, I'm a little bit bothered by that name, but I do like tofu a lot, so I don't know. I'm indifferent on it. Oh, we've got some Alex Amen, who I've not listened to. We got some The Clash with my new favorite song. Well, it's not really new. I've heard it a million times, but somehow I never realized it was a song by The Clash. But you're just going to have to wait to listen to that one. So why don't we get right back into it with Tofu Smell with Walk Me Back to Nothing right here on Radio K, real college radio.

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0: You just heard Takeharu Ishimoto with Breaking Free. For that, The Clash with the classic Rock the Caspa. For that, Alex Amen with California Blues. And starting that set off, Tofu Smell with Walk Me Back to Nothing. Man, that, well, first of all, I'll talk about that Breaking Free song. I would very much consider that a guilty pleasure of mine, but considering the fact that I had, like, the first time I ever listened to it was, like, 2022 or something, when I was in high school, and I still listen to it all the time, at some point it goes from, like, a guilty pleasure to just, like, it might just be a good song that, like, you just like, you know? So I think I just really like that song, and it's not a guilty pleasure at all. But also, Rock the Caspa, me and my roommate were listening to that. We listened to it, like, 20 times on Saturday. It was so awesome. We love that song. So, I don't know. I thought I'd have more to say about it.
1: Yeah, that's awesome. I knew the Clash one a little bit. The Guilty Pleasure one. The World Ends With You. In another life, I would be very familiar with that song. Mm-hmm. Because as a kid, I wished desperately to have that game, but unfortunately I never was able to play it.
0: Well, actually it's from the sequel that came out 2 years ago, or like
1: is it like a remaster?
0: No, it's like an actual sequel.
1: Oh, I didn't know. So, they did that.
0: Yeah,
1: cool.
0: Which apparently it sold terribly, so there's gonna be no more sequels in the future. But
1: oh, it's a shame.
0: But they also didn't market it at all, so I don't think barely anybody knows it even exists. So that might be the most niche song you'll hear today.
1: Wow. I might have to come up with some niche picks to rival it.
0: Yeah, for Netizen Monday, I'm excited.
1: Yes, Netizen Monday is in... It's maybe in... What sort of phase are we in with Netizen Monday? It's in a slight bit of a dry spell, I can't lie. But this will be the last Netizen Monday before the Netizen pack drops in and lands into the station.
0: I'm really, really excited, actually.
1: So, yeah, DJ Cannon Fodder, as we've been blessed with for these last, like, 2 weeks, has it been? Or just, like, a week and a half, maybe?
0: Two, maybe 3 weeks, even.
1: Yeah, but he's had his personal music CD, and so we've had a lot of niche, slightly internet adjacent picks from DJ Cannon Fodder, but my most shocking and exclusive music is soon to land in the studio.
0: I'm really excited. I'm really, really excited, actually. I'm also excited, relatively, for this next set. We've got some Spaceport coming up.
1: Relatively.
0: Well,
1: yeah.
0: Okay,
1: keep their expectations low.
0: Yeah, keep your expectations in the gutter for this next... No, I'm just kidding. We've got some cool stuff coming up. I'm actually going to swap out one of the songs and play it later, because I know it's a fan favorite for... I mean, there's only... There's two fans... This song has been requested by multiple people. I'm not going
1: to
0: say what.
1: I don't know what it is. I'm going to throw one guess out there, and if I'm right, you have to tell me. Is it Songs Ohio? Is it Farewell Transmission?
0: No, it's not. Oh, I did say I'd play that today. Well, we should play that. We'll play not this

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I would say even more shockingly, African American youth who are somehow allowing a tradition to slip away from them. I mean, yeah, it used to be when I was a kid that everybody in the neighborhood was somehow into this music. They all knew who Miles was. They all knew something about Charlie Parker and J.J. Johnson. But today, we're into another era. Young people are rapping, hip-hop. I've got nothing against that. It's just that I think that there's a reason for that. Partly, it's economic. When I was a kid, you could buy a saxophone for $500. And today,

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0: You just heard Cities of Eve with Everything Working on a Natural Time. Right before that, Joy Division, a listener request, a very good one at that, with New Dawn Fades. Right before that, some new Broken Social Scene with Only the Good I Keep, and starting that set off, Spaceport with Lungs. Pretty cool set. I realized I think I was driving around with my dad recently, how do I phrase this? It's not anything weird. It's just like, I heard that song recently and it was definitely my dad playing it, but it's a great song. So thank you for the request. New Dawn Fades.
1: Wow. Putting us all on.
0: Yeah. Well, I mean, yeah. I feel like I've heard that song a million times. Have you not listened to Unknown Pleasures?
1: Nope, not really, to be honest. I know it's very famous. I'm more familiar with the graphic than anything. I don't mean to expose myself here on national live air, but I'm not really a Joy Division expert.
0: I mean, yeah, I'm not going to act like I am either. I listened to the album for the first time in, like, October, so we're both Joy Division. Well, neither of us are LARPers. We're just...
1: I never claimed to be a Joy Division expert.
0: That's why I'm saying we're not LARPers. But it's okay because we will listen to it more, I'm sure. I'm not really a New Order fan either. I'm just not really into them that much. But their music is really good. There's no disrespect to anything at all. I also grew up, I'm sure it sounds so familiar that I'm like 100% sure that my dad listened to a lot of Joy Division growing up, while I was growing up, and that I definitely like heard it in the background, you know?
1: Yeah, yeah.
0: What was I gonna say? We don't have that new Boards of Canada record.
1: I thought we might have that.
0: I mean, we might get it soon, hopefully. I'll beg for it.
1: Have you listened for it?
0: No. So, have you?
1: I have not. Well, that's not true. I heard the single and I heard the starting track, and both of them were fine. I don't think there was anything like shockingly standout-ish that I've heard yet, but I'm excited to... That's one of the artists that I think it's all right for me to kind of just slowly chip away at rather than getting really excited and listening to it all in one night. I think it's kind of a bit of a nothing burger event if I just like wait all night till Boards of Canada drops.
0: Yeah,
1: like,
0: you're just gonna fall asleep.
1: Yeah, I don't know. It's very atmospheric in a way that I kind of appreciate better in smaller sips.
0: Yeah, when I listen to, okay, guys, again, we're both young enough that it's okay that we haven't listened to a ton of music, but I did listen to Music Has the Right to Children for the first time, like, 2 months ago, but it was really,
1: very
0: nice.
1: No, I'm not apologizing to anybody for, I've listened to Music Has the Right to Children, I've listened to a decent amount of Boards of Canada just because it's in that, like, Aphex Twin ambience, kind of like work study vibe. Mm-hmm. And so I'm definitely quite familiar with them. But I don't think that's us not having heard a lot of music. I think we both heard quite a bit of music.
0: Yeah. I'm not going to be defensive about it, actually. What are you going to do about it?
1: Yeah. You know? I don't know, but there's also, like, there's more music today than, like, ever, plus all of the music of the past. Like, we kind of can't be knowledgeable on everything.
0: No, that's true.
1: But as hard as we will try, like, I'm always excited to hear new stuff. I was in an argument with a friend, like, maybe not an argument, but a heated conversation about the state of, like, modern mainstream rap. Mm-hmm. And his argument was they're just running out of sounds. We don't know how to make any new sounds anymore. Like, new sounds aren't being invented. In my mind, that's kind of a non-issue. Like, I don't think that's where I think it's kind of like a creativity and money issue. But there's so much music. There is, like, I can listen to 5 albums a day for the rest of my life and not even make a dent in what is considered to people as, like, essential listens, you know?
0: Exactly, yeah. So you just gotta listen to what you can, and what interests you, which is why I don't know, I'm just gonna end my sentence there, because I don't really have anything more to say.
1: Yep, that's what I've always said.
0: Yeah. But I agree with you completely. I feel like I can't really add anything to that. So, why don't we just get back into the music?
1: Absolutely. What do we got coming up next?
0: Some A La La's, with Ultramarine, right here on Radio K.
1: Real.
0: Early morning.
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1: College radio.
0: Sorry, I saw something and then I had to laugh because I thought it was really funny. But I can't say it on air. But you just heard Cars Get Crushed with Invisible. One of my favorites that I've heard recently. Before that, Greg Mendez with Concussion. Right before that, Husker Du with Chartered Trips. And starting that set off, A La La's with Ultramarine. Man, who else is hungry out there right now? Because wow. I sure am.
1: Who's actually making breakfast right now? Because I'd imagine one or two of you. My parents have a little radio set up in the kitchen. And I was thinking about that the other day. Just the idea of a little radio while you're prepping a meal. There's something quite nice about that.
0: Oh, yeah.
1: You know? I don't have any crazy, insightful thoughts, but I'd like to imagine that somebody is cooking themselves up some eggs or something right now, and they're thinking, geez, can this guy stop talking? We need to hear Curtis Mayfield. Everyone's been telling us the whole day. We've gotten actually 200 emails, and all of them say, please just play Curtis Mayfield.
0: You know, I gotta say, it might also be Pizza Time right now.
1: Pizza Time by Che?
0: Yeah, well, I'm gonna play that, but also I'm really hungry, and I don't have keys to go get to the fridge anymore. So, you know.
1: Oh, because you still lost your keys? We're still on this treacherous venture.
0: Freaking sucks. I freaking hate it.
1: That does suck. You hate to hear it.
0: If you by any chance want to go get the pizza, you know, that would be like really awesome. You know, I'm just saying, you know, I'm just putting it out there. Like,
1: Testing the waters. Like, no, I hear that. You know. Yeah, very reasonable.
0: But so we're going to play Pizza Time by Che, and hopefully we'll eat some pizza too. Wouldn't that be awesome?
1: Is Curtis Mayfield going to be this upcoming set?
0: Yes. So is Pizza Time by Che.
1: Awesome. I'm excited. Both songs that I'm a fan of.
0: Yeah, Pizza Time.
1: Not a super similar vibe, but that's what Radio K is all about.
0: Exactly. It's going to be weird. It's going to be wonderful. And we're going to be eating pizza in the booth, hopefully.
1: Possibly.
0: Yeah. Because it's Pizza Time. All right.
1: Before we leave you guys to listen to Che or whatever happens to play first,
0: we'll have some new mirrors first, some mold. So
1: nice.
0: Get excited.
1: Nice. Yeah. Honestly, mold. Naming your band Mold makes it a little hard for me to get excited to listen to it. No hate to Mold. I love your music. We listen every day, but Mold just like. I don't know. It sends shivers down my spine. I'm scared. It's like naming your band like the Cockroaches. Okay.
0: That was a good one, actually.
1: I'm yapping at you.
0: No, that was funny. Let's get back to the music, though, so we can eat some pizza right here on Radio K.
1: Real.
0: Early morning.
1: Munching.
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0: Ned is in.
1: Radio.
0: You just heard Curtis Mayfield. No, you didn't. You heard Che with Pizza Time. Very fitting because we just got pizza. For that, Curtis Mayfield with Move On Up. Awesome, awesome, awesome song. For
1: love
0: that,
1: it.
0: Mold with Birthmark. And starting that set off with New Mirrors with Untitled. Very, I mean, I don't... It was very much a switch up in that set. We were playing a lot of like very chill stuff, and then I kind of forgot how intense the Mold songs were, which I think it worked out. It sounded really good, but like it was just really funny to me personally.
1: I mean, the New Mirrors was pretty intense as well. No?
0: Well, yeah, exactly. That's what I mean. And then we got the Curtis Mayfield, which is very chill, and then back to some Che again. A very interesting set. But I really enjoyed it, personally.
1: Yeah, good stuff. I'm a fan.
0: Guys, if you have anything to say at all, email us at radiokdj@umn.edu. Excuse me, I'm sorry. I'm just really sorry, guys. I just burped in the mic. That was disgusting. I'm really sorry, guys. This is really awkward.
1: I have very little to say about that. I'm really not deeply offended. I don't feel any way about it. I just don't have anything to say about that. Yeah.
0: Gulp.
1: Yeah. Mm-hmm. Gulp. He's standing right behind me, isn't
0: He's
1: he?
0: He's right behind me, isn't he?
1: He's standing right behind me. Guys, we have a stacked, and really I mean stacked. The CDs are stacking up.
0: Yeah, they really are.
1: Our set of Netizen picks are going strong already. There's an artist who, I will not lie to you guys, I do not know a ton about, but I believe her name is, I'm going to try to say this right, Nabiha Iqbal. And we have in our library some of her 2023 release, Dreamer. And I remember in 2023 when this thing came out, I think I probably just like, I saw something about it on social media and I gave it a listen to, and I remember really, really enjoying the project. So we do not have my favorite song off of it in the library, but you guys are going to hear, maybe the title track off of Dreamer or something. And I hope we can rock out to what is probably this pretty calm song together.
0: I'm excited to hear it.
1: But that's it. Kind of doesn't get more Netizen than that, you know, just some random like TikTok or like Pitchfork review on Instagram or like I don't know. Do you follow any like smaller music reviewers, or do you like read reviews on websites, or like how do you get your new music if you're explicitly going out of your way to search for it?
0: Rate Your Music. I actually do like Rate Your Music a lot. As long as you don't take it too seriously, it's generally very good for recommendations. I do follow a couple of accounts on Instagram that I don't remember any of the names of, but that always tend to put me onto new music or like some like really niche stuff, and they have good like comparisons to stuff that you might like, but I have never actually gone out of my way to listen to an album they've recommended, so I don't know. I'm not really taking advantage of it.
1: Huh. Well,
0: I don't know.
1: Shout out.
0: Yeah.
1: I would love, like, I think I do a pretty decent job of not having my new music curated by an algorithm.
0: Mm-hmm.
1: And that's kind of just because I have no patience for Spotify autoplay.
0: Yeah.
1: Like they'll play me a song that I'd probably really enjoy, but because I'm not familiar with it and I'm not like listening to an album, I'll be like, what is this? Turn this off immediately.
0: Yeah.
1: But yeah, I'm always looking for new like avenues of finding stuff. And a lot of the time that's just going to end up being people. But, you know, well, it's fun to have a weird connection to something. Like, this is shameful, guys. I'm going to admit something terrible on air.
0: Uh-oh.
1: I don't even know what genre of music you describe it as, but there's an artist, Bruno Pernadas, I think.
0: Oh, I've heard of him.
1: Who I found while, like, looking at the 4chan music board.
0: Oh, no.
1: And that is not a website I frequent. I've been on there maybe, like, twice. And this was, like, many, many years ago. Not a lot of great people on that website. A lot of, you know, people I'm not a fan of. But, geez, Bruno Pernadas got me through, like, two ways of a road trip. That and Death Cab for Cutie when I went to Chicago. Those were the two artists that I had just discovered. So,
0: interesting.
1: Yeah. Fun anecdote there.
0: Cool, cool.
1: Do we have our first official Netizen set?
0: We do. We have some very online stuff. We got some Biba Doobie coming up right here on Radio K.
1: Real.
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0: 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You may know me from
1: the dumpster.
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0: You just heard Nabiha Iqbal, hopefully I pronounced that correctly, with Dreamer. For that, Kitty Craft with All Right. Right before that, Dean Blunt with Lush. And starting that set off, Biba Doobie with Talk. Pretty cool set. I really enjoyed that.
1: Yep.
0: Very online.
1: Very online. Very dreamy vibe, dare I say.
0: Mm-hmm.
1: Yeah. Guys, Biba Doobie is really not a character I know too much about. I feel like she exists in an internet space that I kind of don't inhabit, but I still like some of her songs. So I enjoy what I've heard, but like, I don't really know much about her as like a person, or like as a, not even as a person, but just as like a character online, you know what I mean? Because I feel like she is probably pretty deep in the, like, you really have to perform if you're like a young female pop star online. But I don't really know what she does. Like, what does she do? Do you know anything about her?
0: A good question that I don't have the answer to. I like, I don't know. I remember her beef with NBA YoungBoy, but I don't really know much about her.
1: Oh yeah,
0: either.
1: I do remember that. Yes. She did have beef with, well, she didn't have beef with NBA YoungBoy. She had beef with NBA YoungBoy fans.
0: That's true, yeah.
1: But yeah.
0: But that was really funny. And then there was this really good mashup. I heard this, it was some Biba Doobie song mashed up with a YoungBoy song. It was actually so good.
1: Wow.
0: Like, it was kind of crazy, but
1: I need to hear that.
0: Well, I think it's super good. When I showed it to my roommates, they were like, this sucks. So, actually, I don't know if they were that dramatic about it, but probably not. But they were like, they were not fans of it. So,
1: yeah,
0: you know. But yeah, I don't know. We got the sweetest email ever. Shout out the kid that was asking for the West Bank Raccoon. We will play it more often because he will be in the studio more often. We'll invite him over.
1: Yeah.
0: So you're going to be hearing more of him soon. But yeah, should we get back into it?
1: I think so. I'm in the mood for some music, personally.
0: We've got some. I'm not in the mood for music right now. I never want to listen to music ever. Yeah. I actually hate music.
1: Wow. That is shocking and divisive.
0: Yeah. I'm just like, I'm just different, you know?
1: Let's let the West Bank Raccoon pick this next set.
0: Yeah. Well,
1: how about
0: he did. And it's a really, really cool set, I gotta say. And I'm not biased at all because I didn't choose it. It was the West Bank Raccoon.
1: Yep.
0: But we're starting off with some Hikaru Utada.
1: He is hunched over the CD, and if I had information for you, I'd tell you, but yeah. I have no idea what song.
0: He was just checking to make sure the right song was about to play. But,
1: wow.
0: Yeah, we've got some Hikaru Utada. We've got some DOS coming up, some Slayer. Get excited, guys. It's going to be really, really cool.
1: Amazing.
0: Right here on Radio K.
1: Real.
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2: January 28th, 1889. Duluth's six-year-old Grand Opera House went up in flames. One of the dozen people trapped inside and struggling to get out was youthful and debonair Alonzo J. Whiteman, who managed to crawl out a third-floor window and down a ladder to safety. Whiteman had luck on his side. Sent to Duluth in 1881 to look after his wealthy father's lumber interests, the son eventually parlayed his family prominence into a brief political career in the Minnesota legislature. But Lady Luck fled when the good politician sat down at the gaming table or bet on the stock market. He also had the unfortunate habit of cheating and forging checks, which by and by forced him to flee Duluth to his mother's house in New York, where he evaded detectives by climbing out a window with a ladder. Alonzo J. Whiteman would lose his entire fortune and die in 1922, allegedly wanted in 40 cities with 43 arrests and 11 convictions to his name.
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0: You just heard Slayer with Holding. For that, Takeharu Ishimoto with Twister from The World Ends With You. Right before that, DOS with Strawberry, a favorite of mine. And then starting that set off, Hikaru Utada with Sanctuary opening. Guys, well, I really enjoyed that set. But also, we're being like bombarded with requests for this one song. And I was like, okay, it's kind of weird that two people would request this song in one day. And then I looked it up, and over the past 3 days, 30 people have requested it. And I'm like, okay, this is actually really weird. I don't know what's going on. I'm assuming there's some like weird guerrilla marketing campaign to get us to play this song. Because 30 people, I think they're all different people too. Being requested 30 times within 3 days is not natural. And we also don't have the song, so...
1: Yeah, is there a way to check, though? I think it's, like, you could fake being multiple different people. Like, you just write in your name,
0: exactly.
1: Right? So I think there's a chance it could just be from one person, but it also could be, like, botted or, I don't know, someone getting all their friends to do it.
0: I mean, yeah. Well, see, that's the thing, is that, like, if you're just one person out there, please stop because we don't have the song. If we're just getting randomly botted, that's like low-key significantly weirder. Because who's like paying to get us to play the song?
1: It's like the label? I don't know.
0: Yeah, but the label didn't send us the song. So like, I don't know what they want from us.
1: I mean, yeah, maybe it's like independent. I'd be curious. One of the emails said, oh, it's a trending TikTok song. But I'd be curious if it actually is a trending TikTok song or if it's just... a smaller independent artist.
0: No, it's like a K-pop group, I think.
1: Oh,
0: so,
1: the ARMY. The yeah, ARMY so has descended like, on Radio K.
0: Yeah, that could be it. In wow. which case, I mean, I guess we appreciate the support, but we're not going to play the song.
1: Well, we just can't play
0: Yeah,
1: the
0: we
1: song.
0: Can't play the song. But even if we could, I don't know if we would. Yeah. I'm not going to say anything, because if it is a bunch of K-pop stands, I don't want to poke the bear. But I'm sorry if we don't have the song, and I'm not going to say what the name of the song is, because in case it's some like weird marketing tactic, I don't want to give them anything.
1: Yeah, no free promo here.
0: Yeah, nope. But other than that, I hope you guys are enjoying the set. We've got some really cool stuff coming up, as always. Let's be real, guys. When do we not have anything cool coming up?
1: Yeah, I think this is one of the more abrasive netizen sets that I've put together in recent memory.
0: Really?
1: I think the only CD that's in right now is the Fugazi.
0: Mm-hmm.
1: So we're going to start off with a little Fugazi, but we got a little Foo Fighters for you. We got Bruce Springsteen, because I just was thinking about that song recently, the very famous one.
0: Oh, yeah.
1: And then got to tie it together with... maybe the most internet song of all time, Cocktail Twins, Heaven in Las Vegas.
0: Yeah, I would agree with you on that.
1: It's a very like Gen Z online song.
0: Yeah, like obviously it was around for a long time and there are plenty of people who have listened to it, but I feel like it's had like a very large resurgence recently. I see what you're saying.
1: Yeah, definitely. And kind of in that same like... I kind of feel like Cocktail Twins and, like, MF Doom were two artists that, like, had been around and had, like, garnered respects and, like, respectable followings. But, like, I don't know. Algorithm-driven popularity is something to be marveled at.
0: Mm-hmm.
1: They were really kind of the lottery winners in terms of... what is TikTok going to show to these swaths of 14-year-olds?
0: I completely agree.
1: And that's what drives culture to some extent. I saw something the other day that said no medium has survived the indifference of the youth. And I was thinking, wow, that's very true. If the kids just don't care... they're kind of just going to move on and leave it in its grave, you know?
0: I agree, actually. That's very, I don't know if profound is quite the right word, but it's quite apt.
1: I like that. I like quite apt.
0: But why don't we get into this? Did you put the CD in by
1: chance? Yes, the CD should be in four.
0: For
1: Fugazi.
0: Oh, we're playing Fugazi first?
1: Yeah, okay. And then I'll put the other ones in.
0: Awesome. All right, well, let's get into it with some Fugazi. I don't know why I blanked out there. Let's get into it with some Fugazi here on Radio K.
1: Real.
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0: You just heard My Hero by...
1: By Foo Fighters.
0: I don't know why, I just had like a like... My like synapses broke or something. I don't know.
1: You're just starstruck by finally meeting your hero.
0: Yeah.
1: Dave Grohl.
0: Before that, Bruce Springsteen was Born in the USA. Right before that, Cocteau Twins with Heaven or Las Vegas. And starting that set off, Fugazi with Slow Cross Stick. Cool set. I really enjoyed that.
1: Sorry, I'm still distracted.
0: We got another request for a song that we cannot name because it's probably like guerrilla marketing. And it's like, why are you doing this?
1: And
0: like, we're not gonna play this song, I'm sorry.
1: We actually listened to the song though. We actually know what it sounds like now.
0: Yeah.
1: Somebody said it is K-pop.
0: Yeah. Somebody said they're tuning in from TikTok.
1: Are we serious? The person who requested the song?
0: Yeah, one of the people.
1: Wow. I'm not convinced that these are real listeners.
0: No, I'm not convinced either. If they are, I don't want to speak ill of the song just in case. Well, you know how K-pop stans get sometimes. No, I'm kidding. But, I don't know. I don't even know what to say. We're not playing the song is my main point because we don't have it. And also, even if we did, we wouldn't play it. That's all I'll say.
1: Yep.
0: But guys, what we will play is some cool stuff. We've got some Pierre Bourne coming up, some 8485. We've got some cool, cool, cool stuff. So stay tuned for the rest of the hour right here on Radio K.
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0: Radio K, real, online, college radio. Excuse me. Ugh. You just heard Daddy by Nourished by Time. For that, Pretty Fun with Unfazed. Right before that, an all-time favorite of mine, 8485 with 115. And starting that set off, some Pierre Bourne with Practice. We're still getting emails about, I'm assuming they're not listening, and it's just random people emailing us about that song that we can't name because it's, I'm not doing free advertising for them. But it's really obnoxious. It's really starting to, it's grinding my gears right now.
1: If you rowdy netizens don't stop this nonsense, I'm gonna have to get involved.
0: Yeah, and you don't want to see DJ Netizen angry.
1: Oh no, you don't.
0: Yeah.
1: My little netlings are being sent out in waves.
0: Your netlings?
1: Yeah.
0: Why is there a biohazard sticker on this Madonna CD?
1: Yeah, that's
0: CD?
1: What I was thinking. Yeah, the Madonna CD does have a biohazard sticker on it.
0: Are we going to die?
1: Because it's just so fire.
0: Yeah.
1: It's chemically impossible how groovy the music is.
0: Exactly.
1: Very scary stuff. Stay safe out there, guys. There might be some radiation emitting from your stereo.
0: Yeah.
1: When we play Vogue, is it? Is that the one we're going to play?
0: Oh, yeah. Oh, yeah.
1: Oh, yeah.
0: Oh, yeah. Oh, yeah. Oh, yeah.
1: Oh, yeah. Oh, yeah.
0: Oh, yeah. Oh, yeah. Get excited, guys.
1: Wow. Any crescendoing thoughts for the end of this wonderful Netizen Monday?
0: If you are listening right now, shout out. You're awesome. And if you're requesting that stupid song, well, we'll have words for you after the break. I'm just kidding. But yeah, guys, get excited. Well, okay. I'm 99% sure this is happening today. If it's not, then this would, don't get too excited because it might not be today. But I'm pretty sure we've got a really cool interview coming up later today in about an hour. It might be the whole next hour, actually. So get excited for DJ Garbage Girl's set coming up. And if it's not today, then forget anything I just said. But I'm 99% sure it's today. So get excited. It's actually going to be really, really, really cool. So you're going to miss out if you don't stay tuned. But yeah, we got one more song for you guys. Madonna with Vogue right here on Radio K.
1: Real?
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0: Radio. You just heard You Suffer by Napalm Death.
1: Wow.
0: Before that, Madonna with Vogue. It's a really short set, if you guys couldn't tell.
1: Very short.
2: What was that?
0: It was You Suffer. It's my favorite song. Well, it's not my favorite song, but it's my. Well, honestly, it might be up there. Like, it's not like a good song necessarily, but it's really funny to me.
2: It's 1 second long.
0: It's so short. It's 2 seconds long. But it has to be 5 seconds long, because otherwise, they can't put it on streaming. So it just has an extra, silence at the start and the end.
2: Interesting.
1: Mm.
0: Yeah.
2: Well, what's up, guys? It's me, Garbage Girl. And seems like DJ Cannon Fodder has given you some misinformation.
0: Yeah, I'm sorry, guys. Hey, I did say I could be wrong in that.
2: But
0: it might be next week.
2: I am going to be promoting this, all morning. So next Monday, June 8th, at 10 a.m. during my DJ shift, I am interviewing Minneapolis legends Lori Barbero from Babes in Toyland and Christy Costello. It's going to be crazy. It's an exclusive Radio K interview. I'm super excited, so you should be excited too. Because it's kind of in anticipation of the show that's happening that Tuesday, 15 Minutes of Femme. So that's going to be super cool.
0: I'm really excited. That sounds so sick.
1: Yeah, amazing. Dude, legends on the air. It's incredible.
2: And we just found the 1994 recording of Babes in Toyland live in studio.
1: Wow.
2: That had been lost for a little bit, but we just found it, so that's going to be super cool as well.
0: Yes.
1: Super fun.
0: That is super fun. You know what else is super fun?
1: What else is super fun?
0: I don't know. That was a genuine question.
1: do I know what else is?
0: Yeah.
1: I probably know something that's super fun. I mean,
2: it was my birthday.
1: That's pretty
0: happy
1: fun.
0: Birthday.
2: Yeah, thanks.
1: Happy birthday. Yeah, absolutely.
2: On Saturday.
1: Wow.
2: Yeah.
1: It's everybody's birthday. Yeah. Everybody's got a May birthday. You know what I mean? This is what I'm always thinking. Every year, it seems like it's everybody's birthday. Some of you guys have got to be lying.
2: Oh, why would you look that
0: up?
2: Well,
0: I'm just curious. I don't know.
1: What did he look up?
2: I just looked up what month is 9 months before May.
0: Well, I'm just wondering. I'm just...
2: Hey, man,
0: I don't know.
2: What
0: the
2: heck?
0: I don't think that's crazy.
1: What was the incoming comment?
0: Well, no,
1: what was the idea about
0: it? I wasn't going to comment on it. I was just curious. Because, I don't know, maybe... I feel like...
2: No.
0: I'm not going to say anything more.
2: We don't need to keep going.
0: I'm just wondering why there's so many May birthdays, okay?
2: Oh, I
0: Maybe
2: see.
0: There was something...
1: Serendipity.
0: Something that made sense, but...
2: Okay.
1: There's great weather for the storks, I think.
0: Yeah.
2: Okay. Well, I've got some good songs coming up. If you want to...
1: Absolutely. What's the vibe today?
2: I haven't decided a vibe, but I'm starting out with some little... folky-ish tunes.
0: Oh, yeah.
1: Nice.
0: I love
1: ambiguous
0: folk.
1: Vibe.
2: Yeah.
1: Keep them guessing.
2: Mm-hmm. Yes.
0: We've got some Amaya. Amaya. What's that song called again?
2: It's called Wait Up. Oh, but the one you think
0: song.
2: It sounds like, I don't know.
0: Yeah.
2: I don't remember what it's called.
0: What country is that from? Dagestan?
2: Look up song that sounds like Maya He. Maya Ha. Oh. You're actually doing it.
0: Yeah, well, who do you think I am?
2: Who do you think I am?
0: Yeah. Live Your Life. No, that's not the original song. Oh, it's by Ozone.
1: Ozone.
2: Don't.
0: I can't. I'm not going to play
2: You playing
0: it.
2: The music video?
0: Yeah. Where are they from, though?
2: Ozone.
0: They're ooh. Eurodance, but...
2: Moldovan.
0: Oh.
1: Whoa.
0: Moldova's greatest cultural export.
2: Wow.
1: Wow.
2: Well, that's awesome.
0: Yeah.
1: Sorry, I'm not sure. Shout out to, what's the band name again?
2: Ozone.
1: Shout out to Ozone. Yeah.
0: Sorry, I don't want to detract from you playing your music by talking about Moldova. So I think we should get into it.
1: All right, yeah. I'm ready. I'm excited for this Garbage Girl takeover.
0: Mm-hmm.
1: She's actually... taking us both out back and
0: yeah, there's not going to be any. This is our last day.
1: Getting rid of us.
2: You're done.
1: Yeah.
2: You're done.
1: It's over for us.
2: But yeah, thanks, Rock and Roll Over. Everybody, keep listening to Rock and Roll Over every morning.
0: Yeah, if you're not listening every tomorrow, day, we'll know.
2: Or else we'll get you.
1: For the rest of your life, okay? This is like a for the serious rest of your long-term life. Contractual obligation.
0: You miss a single day,
1: I'll know.
0: It's not going to... We'll know. It's going to be bad.
1: It will be bad.
0: Yeah.
2: Let's get into some Fend on Radio K.
0: Real?
1: Early morning.
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You just heard Failure with Crash Test Delayed. Before that was Touch Girl Apple Blossom with Tell. We heard Ye Vagabonds with The Flood from their newest album, All Tied Together. Started with local band Fend with Wait Up. That was such a fun set. I really like all of those songs. You know, The Failure and Touch Girl Apple Blossom were new for me. But really fun to always discover new stuff on Radio K. My name is Garbage Girl, and welcome to my 9 to 11 a.m. time slot on Mondays. Welcome, if this is your first time listening at this time. I'm excited to have you here. I'm excited to play some awesome music this morning. And as I said before, make sure you tune in next Monday, because I'm sure there'll be some reminders about this, but I'm going to be interviewing Lori Barbero and Christy Costello. It's going to be insanely legendary. I'm super excited. I can't wait. I was just thinking this morning, I saw the Backrooms movie over the weekend, and going into the elevator of the building, it was so creepy. I was really creeped out because the elevator is like a big elevator, you know, because people are moving these gigantic storage containers and stuff for video equipment or theater props and stuff. So it's like a big store. I don't know how to say it, but it's like a gigantic elevator, and it felt like the Backrooms. I was like, oh my gosh, I'm gonna die. It was kind of creepy, but it was a really good movie. Definitely unsettling, which is perfect. That's exactly what I wanted. I'm super excited for this next set. We're gonna have some local music and some not so local music. But we're gonna start out with Peeler. Absolutely love Peeler. They're super awesome. Pretty sure they just had their last show over the weekend. But yeah, this is Dumb Luck on Radio K, Real College Radio.

0: I'm joined right now in studio with Kurt Vile, who's here to play us some tunes from his upcoming album, Walking on a Pretty Days.
1: Waking.
0: What? Oh, Waking on a Pretty Days.
1: Yeah, that happens all the time.
0: Oh, well.
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You just heard Milk by Garbage. Before that was Vegan remix of an Air song, All I Need, featuring Beth Hirsch on vocals. Before that, we had Hiding Places with Dead Dove, Your Love Was Never a Waste of Time. That's from their most recent album, Secret to Good Living. They were just here playing at the 7th Street Entry. And our music director actually got a chance to do a little interview with them, which is super awesome. And we started with Peeler. That was Dumb Luck. Coming up next, I've got kind of a special little curated set based off of my favorite TV show, Freaks and Geeks. It's such a good show. If you haven't seen it, I highly recommend that you watch it. It's so good. It's came out in 99, I think. Pretty sure aired first episode in 1999, with a lot of like pretty huge household names, for actors, but they were, you know, just getting their start. They're all very young, especially like Seth Rogen is in it. I'm pretty sure it was his first acting gig that he ever got. That was actually like a real deal kind of thing. So he's a bit funny in there because it's, you know, it's his first time acting, I think. But yeah, we've got a little set, that is songs from that soundtrack of that TV show, because it's got a great soundtrack. So hope you're excited for that on Radio K, Real College Radio.

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Radio K, real college radio. You just heard Grateful Dead with Ripple. Before that was the Allman Brothers Band with Whipping Post. That was a live recording of that song. Before that, we heard Black Flag with Rise Above. Started with Rush. That was the Spirit of Radio. And all four of those songs are featured as a part of the soundtrack of the TV show Freaks and Geeks. So good. That Grateful Dead song Ripple makes me so emotional just because it's the last song that they play in that show on the final episode when you kind of say goodbye to all these amazing characters that you've gotten to know over the course of literally one season. The show only got one season. It was canceled after that for stupid reasons because they thought nobody was watching it. But that was because the episodes aired at a different time of day every week at a different day of the week, so nobody knew when it was coming out, and they were like, yeah, nobody's watching this show, we gotta get rid of it. And I'm like, no, people, this show has a cult following. But yeah, that Allman Brothers Band recording was really cool. I didn't play the whole thing because it's the live recording of that song is 22 minutes long. So maybe one day I will sit down and maybe play or listen to that entire thing. But I didn't really have time to play that full 20-minute recording today. But if you wanted that, maybe I would in the future. Coming up next, we've got three new-ish releases and one like classic song that I love. But we're gonna start with some Kneecap. Absolutely love Kneecap and everything they do. I need to watch that. They have like a documentary kind of. It's like a historical fiction, I think. I don't know if the guys are actually in the documentary or if it's actors playing them. It might be actually them. I need to do some research on that. So correct me if I'm wrong, please. Let me know if you have any requests. I always take requests. So if you want to hear a specific song after this set, go for it. Fire away. Give me a call or give me an email, and I'm super down to play whatever you want to hear. But this is Kneecap on Radio K, Real College Radio.

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You just heard Broken Social Scene with Only the Good I Keep. I hadn't heard that before. I haven't heard a lot of Broken Social Scene, even though I know they're kind of legendary. I only knew that one song, Anthems for a 17-Year-Old Girl. It's a really cool song if you haven't heard it. It's pretty fun. It was featured in the movie I Saw the TV Glow. I haven't even watched that movie because I've been avoiding it, even though I've heard that it's really good, because I feel like it's kind of heartbreaking. I've heard it's very sad and it's going to make you cry. And, you know, sometimes I don't really want that. So I've been avoiding it because apparently it's soul crushing. But yeah, that was a good song. Before that, we heard the Jimi Hendrix Experience with A Little Wing. Such a classic. Love that one. We heard a brand new kind of collaboration piece, They Are Getting a Body of Water and Horse Jumper of Love, with that song Charter Spec. It's a new single from the two of them working together on that one. And we started with Kneecap, Smugglers and Scholars, from Finian. I still don't know how to say that, but that's from their newest album. I really love that song. Super cool. I love Kneecap. They're awesome. Coming up next, we've got some kind of, I don't know how to describe this set. I think it's going to kind of have a theme, but then it's going to change a little bit. But we got some Built to Spill coming up. Haven't gotten any requests, so seems like maybe you guys are just content with what I'm playing. But if you're not, you should let me know and I will play a song for you. But yeah, this is Carrie the Zero on Radio K, Real College Radio.

0: 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Kamasi Washington here. 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

Radio K, Real College Radio. You just heard Alan Sparhawk with Brother. Before that was Tofu Smell with Overspender. We heard Tiberius with Sag from Troubadour. Love that album. Love Tiberius. Started with a classic, Built a Spill, Carry the Zero. I'm kind of rushing through this right now because I've got so many requests from all you awesome people. I have to shout out a little bit. Got a request for a Deep Purple song that we don't have, and I'm very sad about it. I wanted to play it real bad. Another song we didn't have was Red House Painter's song about a cat, but I'm still gonna shout out this person who's going to go pick up Towns the cat. Hope Towns the cat is doing okay, having a speedy recovery. Wanted to wish that for you, even though I couldn't play that song. We had some other stuff that we didn't have. We had a request for the Black Angels, and I really wanted to play. We have a live in studio recording. Somebody stole it or lost it or something. It's gone, and I'm really mad. So I wanted to play that, but I can't. We had another request for Jape, which we also don't have in the library. So thank you to those people who requested those songs, and I'm sorry I couldn't play them. But we've got three requests coming up right now. Going to hear some Veruca Salt. I love Veruca Salt, so thank you to the person who requested this, because this is a great song. On Radio K, Real College Radio.

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0: Radio K, Real College Radio. That is the Linda Lindas. It's called All in My Head. And local music from Chuglin. Before that, thank you to DJ Garbage Gal. I'm DJ Lucifer. Hit the deck, scenesters. 2 hours. We'll hang out this afternoon, late morning. Just get into some stuff. Maybe you haven't heard it in a while. Maybe there's a reason you haven't listened to it, but it'll be a good mix. It is Monday, and that is the best way to start, is just with a bunch of rando stuff, I believe. So let's get it on. It's Radio K, Real College Radio.
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out of time, don't think, don't worry, everything's just fine. 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

Radio K, Real College Radio. That is U2 and Numb off of their Zooropa record with The Edge doing the vocals on that. Nick Gilder, Hatchild in the City, some Beastie Boys, Sabotage, and Madonna in music. How art thou? It's about 16 minutes past the hour of 11 o'clock. I'm DJ Lucifer here with you till 1 o'clock, spinning some tunes that, like I said, maybe you've heard in your own mixes or in your own nightmares, but this is the place to be for the random. 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

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That is T-Rex, and anything off the slider is amazing. That is Baby Boomerang. Heard some Fountains of Wayne, now that you know all the members originally in Metallica. That is Laser Show from their Utopia Parkway release. White Rabbits, Kid on My Shoulders, and The Monroes. What do all the people know? Hi. What do we know? Well, we know that the San Antonio Spurs. I was very nervous at first, thinking, okay, so the team that usually eliminates the Wolves is usually the team that I kind of want to go far, because I think, well, if we had to lose, better to lose to whoever's going to maybe wipe the floor with people. That last Thunder game, game seven, though, let's not forget, everybody is dogging out the Thunder, but it did go to a game seven, and yeah, everybody can have an off day, or one or two, and it is crazy to think that that happens in game seven of those semi-playoffs. But here we go. Knicks, Spurs. If you have any feelings about that. I'll keep it to myself. What else? Music. That's what this is about. It's a music station. 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

take my hand and come with me, because you look so fine that I really want to make you mine. I say you look so fine that I really want to make you mine. 4, 5, 6, come on and get your kicks. Now you don't

I said, are you gonna be my girl? It's a 1, 2, 3, take my hand and come with me, because you look so fine that I really wanna make you mine. Wanna make you mine. 4, 5, 6, come on and get your kicks. Now you don't need money with a face like that, do ya?

After many years of observations on the West Bank of Minneapolis, with ums, likes, and numerous amounts of ween being played, we have determined that this is Radio K, Real College Radio.

Radio K, Real College Radio, with Nick Lowe and Cruel to Be Kind. Also, we heard Simon and Garfunkel, Mrs. Robinson, which, if you've seen the Mike Nichols movie, The Graduate, it couldn't even be thought of as the same movie without that soundtrack and without that refrain of that tune. And everything from that era was just perfectly Simon and Garfunkel. Jet in there with Are You Gonna Be My Girl, and the Everly Brothers. I'm not angry. I'm just sad. Hi. Hope you're doing well. Monday here. 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

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What a talent. What a guy. Session player on pretty much everything recorded with the Wrecking Crew in Los Angeles, but had his own career. He hosted TV shows. He was an amazing guitar player. That is Southern Nights. Also some Spoon, which you should enjoy every day. I think it makes food taste better and the sun shines brighter. That one's from Lucifer on the Sofa with Wild the Damned. Neat, neat, neat. And the Poo Sticks. Cool in a crisis. Hello. Thank you so much for tuning into Radio K, Real College Radio.

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1: Radio K, Real College Radio, Scott H. Byram. Blood, Sweat, and Murder, and some MJ in there, The Way You Make Me Feel off of Bad Red Walls Put Us Down from their self-titled release in the Velvet Underground with Who Loves the Sun. Good afternoon. We've now made it to the first Monday of the first day of June. It's summer, sort of. Happy to be here with you guys at Radio K. I'm DJ Lucifer, Mondays from 11 until 1. And yeah, let's keep it rolling. 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

Radio K, Real College Radio with Pete Yorn. That is called Life on a Chain. Also, the Morning Benders in there from Big Echo, Promises, The Hollies, Carrie Ann, and Pretenders, Middle of the Road. I'm DJ Lucifer, so I'm kind of in this morning. I stopped at a convenience gas station place, not necessarily in my hood, and I went up and I was at the register, and it just took me aback because the dude working there goes, "What's your favorite band?" I'm thinking, are you talking to me? And then it sort of sunk in, like, no, this isn't anybody I know. This isn't anybody who knows me. And I was being musically profiled. Okay, let's just put it that way. I said, at the moment or of all time? And then he goes, oh, I just figured that you'd be like a Black Sabbath type. Well, I'm like, who's not, right? But yeah, I don't appreciate the profiling based on what? What's your favorite band? Okay, hi. We've got some good stuff before 1 o'clock, before I take off, but let's keep things rolling in a New York sort of way. 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

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But you can, if you squint, you know, if you squint, you can kind of hear it, I think. Here's a band that I have absolutely no shame in loving, Radio K, Real College Radio.

0: Radio K, real college radio that is Bad Finger. Only other band to be on Apple Music that wasn't the Beatles. That is called Rock of All Ages. And also in the set, we heard music from Van Morrison singing about Radio Caravan, The Babies with Isn't It Time, and music from VHS or Beta off Bring On the Comets, That's Love in My Pocket. I'm DJ Lucifer, and my time here is through, but I'm handing things over to what I think you have one of the best DJ names. I want to know where you decided how you arrived at your DJ name.
1: Mm-hmm. Well, I am DJ Leafy Green.
0: I love it.
1: And I chose that name. It was an inside joke with one of my friends, actually.
0: Perfect.
1: And so, yeah, it was between me and her. And for my last birthday, she actually got into like doing printing. And so she made a print that says Leafy Greens on it that she did on a shirt for me.
0: Fantastic. You have merch.
1: Yeah, I do have merch.
0: You have merch. I have nothing. Okay. So that should give you some ideas. So have a great shift. Is there anything you want?

0: like highlight that you're excited to play this next hour?
1: Well, considering that it's June 1st, happy Pride Month, I would love to play some queer artists.
0: Love it.
1: So I'll be doing a lot of that. And also, if anyone out there listening has some requests, I am very much open to those.
0: And if you're not a bot, we're even more interested in that.
1: Yes.
0: All right, I leave you here. It is Stray Cats. It's Radio K.
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Radio K, Real College Radio. We were just listening to the song Rock Collector by Tofu Smell. Before that, we had Grimes with their classic Oblivion off of the Visions release. Then we had Radiohead with House of Cards. And starting off that set, we listened to the short song Other World by the band Accessory. As I said, my last break there with DJ Lucifer. I am DJ Leafy Greens. I'll be here with you all for the next couple hours or so. I'm going to be playing some lovely songs. I hope that everyone enjoys that lovely music. But yeah, as I mentioned before, I'll be playing more queer artists than maybe I usually do, but I do tend to play a lot, so we'll see. But in this next set, we are going to be listening to some more older artists and some that were inspired by those artists and have a nice little vibe going on. But first, we're going to listen to a little bit of Mitski right here on Radio K, Real College Radio.

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We often mix multiple songs on top of one another, so no two shifts sound the same. If you're down to hear our audio experiment, then make sure to tune in.

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1: I

0: Radio K, real college radio. That was local band Dial Tone with their song Maryland. And we're also listening to Dirty Computer, the first track off of the Dirty Computer release by the lovely Janelle Monae. Prior to Janelle Monae, we had Prince with Little Red Corvette, and starting off that set, Mitski with Fireworks. Janelle Monae, if you do not know, was a Prince protege. And so I feel like in some of their music, you can definitely hear some Prince influence, which I think is really fun. And I also played that Dial Tone song because at one of their concerts I was at, they did a cover of a Prince song that was just fabulous. And so, yeah, that was kind of a Prince-inspired set a little bit. But I really liked that Janelle Monae song, in specifically Dirty Computer. That whole album is really cool. I was reading about it, and one of the quotes here that I have from Janelle Monae on this album is that it's about what it means to tell somebody that their existence, either they're queer, minorities, women, poor, makes you have bugs and viruses. It's about embracing those things even if it makes others uncomfortable, which I think is a really cool way to look at, you know, experiences through machines and digital technology, which is really cool. Coming up next, we're going to slow things down a little bit. Kind of a chiller set, and we're going to start off with some Greg Mendez. This is I Wanna Feel Pretty on Radio K, Real College Radio.
1: One, two, three, four.

Radio K, Real College Radio. That was I Am a Scientist by the band Guided by Voices. Before that, we had Venus in the Zinnia by Aldous Harding. Then we had some Claro, that was Amoeba. And starting off that side, Greg Mendez with I Wanna Feel Pretty. Coming up next, I have a little bit of a, how should I say, queer women icons, in my eyes at least. We'll be listening to a little bit of Arlo Parks, a little Lucy Dacus. Good stuff coming up. So let's just get right into it. This is Kissing Lessons by Lucy Dacus on Radio K, Real College Radio.

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Radio K, Real College Radio. We were just listening to Tonight, Tonight by Snail Mail. That song was originally, I believe, only available on the vinyl version of the movie soundtrack for I Saw the TV Glow. And now you can listen to it other places, but I think that's kind of a fun little fact. I had a listener request for a Snail Mail song that we unfortunately did not have, and so I hope that the listener who sent that enjoys this one instead by Snail Mail. Before that, we had Arlo Parks with Heaven off of her latest release, Ambiguous Desire. Then we had some Boy Genius kind of inspired set. We had Phoebe Bridgers with Halloween from the Punisher album. Then we had Boy Genius with Me and My Dog off of the Boy Genius EP, and started off the set with Kissing Lessons by Lucy Dacus. Kind of a fun set. A lot of more recent artists that are queer. Later on in my shift, I will be playing, I think, a set or a little, a set of some older artists who are queer as well, which I think is kind of cool. Coming up, I have a little bit of a longer set, thanks to an Ethel Cain song that lasts over 13 minutes that I've not heard before. So it'll be my first time listening to it. If you've not heard this song, it'll also be your first time listening to it, and we can listen to it together. What fun! And if you have, you maybe know what I'm about to play. But before that, we're going to play some Adrian Lenker. 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

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We were just listening to Relieve Ready by Big Thief. That was off of a release called Help, and then in parentheses too, which is by the War Child Records, which is a group that is looking to end, well, is trying to help children be safe from war. And so they do, this is their second album that they've done with a bunch of artists, including Big Thief and some other big names, which is kind of cool. Before that, we had Sade with Every Word from Lover's Rock. And then we had that 13-minute song by Ethel Kane, which is one word, but it looks like House of Psychotic Women off of the Perverts release. Was my first time listening to that. I'll be so honest with you, Radio K listeners, was not my favorite. I think it was, you know, very funky and interesting, but probably not something I would listen to more than that time. And starting off that set, we had a member of Big Thief, Adrian Linker, with Not A Lot, Just Forever, off of the release titled Songs. Now, coming up into our next set, I have some more queer women for you on this start of Pride Month. I got some Indigo Girls, and we're going to start off with some Tracy Chapman. So make sure we stay tuned. So I'll be tuned, but make sure you stay tuned right here on Radio K, Real College Radio.

my life, and I am a patriot. I have been fighting the good fight, and what if there are no damsels in distress? What if I knew that and I called your bluff? Don't you think every kid figures out how to get down?

0: Radio K, Real College Radio. That was Not a Pretty Girl by Annie DeFranco off of the Not a Pretty Girl release. Before that, we had Indigo Girls with Virginia Woolf and Tracy Chapman, Give Me One Reason. I think that was a fun little short set. I only did three songs because I want to play the next four songs in my set here. But yeah, this is my last break before I leave, but do not worry, do not fret. There is more good music coming up, and even after I leave, there will be more DJs who will play lovely, lovely tunes. So for this last set, I am going to do a little bit of shoegaze stuff. We got some local, some non-local, but before we get into that, I do have one song from a local band who's not very shoegazy, Bruno Plum, who I saw recently play, and I quite liked this song that I heard from them. This is Butterflies, right here on Radio K, Real College Radio.
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1: 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Hello, everybody. It is 3:17. This is DJ Star here, and you just heard the song Pie Holdin' Sweet by Wilco. Before that, we had 16 Mirrors by Alex G, You Made Me Do It by Touch Girl Apple Blossom, and we started off that set with Life is Simple in the Moonlight by The Strokes. Hope you enjoyed that so far. I really enjoyed the Strokes song was fun. I haven't listened to The Strokes in a while, and I would still say I'm a big fan. They haven't been on my radar, but that was a very fun song. Very summer, and like, it was giving Weezer vibe, which I feel like they're similar. And then the Touch Girl Apple Blossom song was also very fun and summery and like sweet. I like the name Touch Girl Apple Blossom. That's cute. But yes, this is DJ Star here, and I'm excited to listen to some music with you guys until 5 o'clock today. I DJ every Monday, 3 to 5 p.m., and it's so fun for me. It's hot outside, so if you haven't been outside yet, I would say it's not super sunny, but it's hot, which is fun. I don't know. I think we had a beautiful rainy day yesterday. It was gloomy. It was a little chilly. I think it was so fun. It's nice to just, at least I feel like specifically in our house, the windows have been open because it's been summer and we want to breeze in, and no one's closed the windows. So yesterday the house was a little like extra chilly, and like it felt like kind of, you know, you're sitting outside because the rain's falling and it's only a little bit out of the way. And there's something nice about that. There's a poem written somewhere in there. But anyways, we have some fun music coming up. I have some fun music right now. Actually, I'm going to play, we have some Beatles, because I've been, today specifically, me and my boyfriend have been watching some just like random Beatles music videos, and I showed him the trailer for like the Beatles movie that came out a while ago called Yesterday, which I liked it when it came out. I don't know if that's controversial. I thought it was a fun movie, but anyways, let's just get started. We'll start with some Villager, and then we'll go into the Beatles after that. Yeah, here we have Gleam by Villager on Radio K, Real College Radio.

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Radio K, Real College Radio. All right, we just listened to Creep by Radiohead, obviously. Before that, we had The North by the Lumières, Eleanor Rigby by The Beatles, and Gleam by Villager. Hope you enjoyed that set. The Creep by Radiohead was a request, and I had to put it. I haven't heard that song in forever, but there was an era where I listened to it every day, and it's so good. It reminded me of a lot of other Radiohead songs that I haven't listened to in a while, so there is a good chance I'll probably throw a few of those throughout this set until 5 o'clock, which I'm here till. But yeah, I really enjoyed that. Eleanor Rigby is, I haven't heard that song also in forever, off of the Revolver album. Super, super good. I would say my favorite Beatles song is Strawberry Fields Forever, just because I think I've listened to that one the most, and I remember it really like I remember understanding it a lot when I first heard it. And I think my dad likes that one a lot. And Yellow Submarine. My dad really likes that one. So I feel like we sync up on that. But yes, very fun set. Again, if you have any songs you want to listen to, just email them to me and I'll do my best to play them. I think it's always fun to find new music and enjoy it together. So I promise I always try my best to play them, because I like choosing the music, but I get to choose music all the time, and it's more rare for you guys. So yeah, let me know. Up next, we have a very beautiful song. This is going to be a good set. I'm excited for this one. We have a beautiful song coming up. I did play it last week too, and I think that's okay because it's summer. It's a very summer song. You should be outside or at least looking out of a window right now for this next set. Here we have California by Joni Mitchell on Radio K, Real College Radio.

losing our lives. But we cannot do without some. And the ones I've mentioned, that we can do without them. So they are absolutely important. So in

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3: Radio K, Real College Radio, you just listened to the song Did You Know That There's a Tunnel Under Ocean Boulevard by Lana Del Rey. Before that, we had Lie by Mold, New York, I Love You, But You're Bringing Me Down by LCD Sound System, and California by Joni Mitchell started off that lovely set. Hope you guys enjoyed those last few songs. I love Lana Del Rey, and I think that was... I like that whole album, the Ocean Boulevard album. I think it has amazing songs on it. Very good. She has very good lyrics and writing. I know her new album, Stove, is supposed to come out sort of soon. I don't remember. Should I look it up? Is that interesting to people? Stove album. Has it come? Was it already released? No, a single one was. The song Blue.

the core. But yeah, we have some other fun music coming up as well. Don't worry. I'm DJ Star. As I said earlier, I DJ 3 p.m. to 5 p.m. every Monday. And then after that, we have other awesome DJs come in and also DJ. So there's really not a bad time to tune in to Radio K. We're going to keep going, listen to some more fun music. We have Critter Thing coming up. And then after that, I have a Fiona Apple song that we're going to get to listen to. So I hope you guys are excited, because I know I am. Here we have Go to Sleep by Critter Thing on Radio K, Real College Radio.

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1: 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You just listened to the live version of the song The Stupidest Boy by 12 Rods. Before that, we had Shadow Boxer by Fiona Apple, Irish Tears by Thai Boy Digital featuring Blade, and we had Go to Sleep by Critter Things starting us off on that set. I hope you enjoyed that last song, the 12 Rods song. That's from their album Split Personalities. Came out sometime in the 90s. I love that album. I don't know if I love the like in studio version as much as I just like the regular like radio edit version, but I like to listen to it at the same time because I listen to regular 12 Rods, you know, like on Spotify for the longest time. So it's cool to listen to their live performances, which I just don't do as often as I should. And then Fiona Apple, super amazing. Shadow Boxer, the lyrics are so good. It's from her album Title, which I love that album. Definitely, I would say one of the top albums out there. I just think she doesn't have a song where it isn't like, wow, she just wrote poetry. Like, that's, I feel like, all of her music. I'm a big Fiona Apple fan. Hope you guys are enjoying listening to the music that I've been kind of picking out. I saw a Big Thief request, so that's going to come up a little bit later, like towards the end of my set around 5 o'clock, so I hope that's okay. I'm excited to listen to it, though. I just kind of filled up the other slots while I had some time here. But yes, we have some Boards of Canada coming up in the next set, which I think is going to be fun. And then a classic song that is like, if you're riding in a car, this is like the perfect song for you. So I'm excited if you are riding in a car. If not, like, you're still probably going to enjoy it. I hope. What are you guys up to? Are you guys like sitting outside? I know it's still, obviously it's a Monday. It's the work week. So a lot of people are working. I wonder if people know what this week is going to look like, you know? Usually I'm like, okay, this week is going to look like this. But right now I'm like, it's an ominous week. Like, I don't even know what's going on. Do you know what I mean? I think maybe the weather is a mix of the weather. And also, like, I'm settling into summer now. That, like, it's not as exciting. Like, oh, I'm just going to sit outside. Like, now I got to clean the house. Stuff like that. You know, that feeling of like, But it's not a bad thing. I can clean the house. Put some music on, dance around, pick up my cat. both my cats. Anyways, let's keep going. Here we have, this is a good set. Here we're going to start it off with Skywriter Sigh by Cola here on Radio K, Real College Radio.
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0: Radio K, Real College Radio. All right, we just listened to Call Girl by Doll Chaser. Before that, we had the song Heroes by David Bowie, Reach for the Dead by Boards of Canada before that, and then we started off with Skyrider Psy by Cola. I'm so cold in this little room, guys. I hope you know that, even though I know it says it's 77 out, which is like beautiful weather. My hands are frozen, so I'm ready to lay in the sun later, but I hope you guys enjoyed that last set. I'm a big fan of Boards of Canada. I don't know too many songs, TBH, but I like them whenever I listen to them. I don't listen to electronic music as much as I used to, but I think I'm going to get sick of my music soon anyways, like the playlist. But the thing is, I haven't really listened to music in the past few days. It really depends like what my schedule looks like, but there are some times where I'm just like surrounded by people and plans, and it kind of all lines up where I don't have time to just put on headphones or just like play my playlists. But then other times it's like, oh my gosh, all I do is listen to this one playlist and I want to listen to something else. So right now I'm not sick of my music, but who knows? In the next few days, I will be in the car for a long, long time, and I will be probably getting sick of music. But anyways, up next, we have some more fun music. I have some requests coming up in this set, which I think is exciting. I moved some stuff around. Big Thief is coming up in this one, and then a song by NASA that I got requested that I have not listened to, and I'm excited. So we're going to listen to this whole set together, you and me. Again, I'm DJ Star. Hope you enjoyed my music choices today. I DJ 3 p.m. to 5 p.m. every Monday. I won't be here next Monday, but, or will I? What day is it today? I don't know. But yes, every Monday I will be here. Sorry, that was confusing. And I hope you enjoyed kind of hanging out with me. I try not to talk too much because I can get to talking, but you know, I'm a person. I like talking about music and stuff that is associated with, I don't know. I feel like every song you can talk about it for forever, you know? But anyways, I won't do that, obviously. We're going to listen to some Nick Drake. Let Nick Drake talk for a little bit because this is a fun song that I haven't heard in forever. So I'm very excited to listen to it together. So here we have Pink Moon by Nick Drake on Radio K, Real College Radio.

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2: 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Before that, we had After You're Gone by Alex G, Gifted by NASA and CMI. And we started off with Pink Moon by Nick Drake. I hope you enjoyed that set. It was very fun for me. I got to add some requests that you guys made, which makes it 1,000 times more fun. Alex G. We started off with Alex G earlier, too. I played... What song again was it? 16 Mirrors. I just really love Alex G. He did the soundtrack for, what's that movie called? I Saw the TV Glow and We're All Going to the World's Fair. And those, like, they're like horror kind of movies. I don't know if you guys have seen those, but I watched them. It was more mainly, well, I watched them because I knew Alex G made the soundtrack. I think he just makes amazing music that's just so nostalgic. Like, even if you've never heard the song before, you hear it and you're like, wow, like, I feel like an adult that misses being a child. Or, like, I feel like the child that misses something that they don't even know. You know, it's that kind of music. So, I had to play another song. And I have a few more songs coming up, which is super awesome, before I have to part ways and you guys get another awesome DJ. Again, I'm DJ Star, and I'll be here every Monday, 3 to 5 p.m., so not gone forever. Up next, we're going to have a more, like, chill vibe. I don't know all of these songs on this next set, which I think is exciting, but I got to choose a very fun Dean Martin song. And I love that kind of, I love older jazz, you know? That's, like, the best kind of jazz, and I'm excited to listen, because I actually, originally, I heard this Dean Martin song on Radio K when I was driving somewhere with I borrowed my friend's car to go do something at night. And when I was driving back, I turned on the radio because her radio is always set to Radio K. And it was this Dean Martin song. And I had to, like, I got home, I looked it up, and I was like, wow, it's beautiful. So I want to do the same thing for you guys. Maybe you'll enjoy it, maybe not. We'll see. But we're going to start off with Teflon first here by Chapter. 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
1: 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All right, you just heard Sore Throat by Thumbnail. Before that, we had Sir Duke by Stevie Wonder, I Wish You Love by Dean Martin, and Teflon by Chapter. That is the end of my set here, 3 to 5 p.m. DJ Star. But we have more music coming up, so there's nothing to worry about. I'm going to have a song, a beautiful classic song that we all know by the Cranberries up next. And then the rest, you guys just get to sit back.

I can relax and listen to more fun music. Hope you guys enjoy the rest of your Monday. Again, I'll be here 3 to 5 p.m. every other Monday, so no big deal. But yes, here we have Linger by the Cranberries on Radio K, Real College Radio.

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Radio K, Real College Radio. You just heard The Working People with Pretend. Before that was Crystal Castles with Wrath of God. Before that was The Cure with War Song, and we started off with MacTaverscan and Black Waters. Sort of a, I guess, a little bit post-punky to start this set off. Not entirely, but, you know, that Cure song was off of their album Songs of a Lost World, which I think is more recent. I'm not very familiar with their more recent releases, I'll be honest, but I saw it, I thought it was an interesting, I mean, obviously like a nod to Love Song. And yeah, I liked it quite a bit. The Crystal Castles just kind of snuck its way in there. Didn't really necessarily fit the like vibes genre-wise, but I felt like thematically was kind of on a similar wavelength to the other songs. I've just been having a huge Crystal Castles moment. That it's like, it just scratches my brain in a good way. I'm DJ Esper, by the way, and I DJ every Monday from 5 to 7 p.m. And this next set is something I'm super excited about. It is a genre that I think is underrepresented on Radio K just because we don't have a lot of it in our CD library or our Zeta library, but we're going to start off with some Vocaloid. 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

0: Welcome to MN90, Minnesota History in 90 Seconds.
1: January 28, 1889. Duluth's six-year-old grand opera house went up in flames. One of the dozen people trapped inside and struggling to get out was youthful and debonair Alonzo J. Whiteman, who managed to crawl out a third-floor window and down a ladder to safety. Whiteman had luck on his side. Sent to Duluth in 1881 to look after his wealthy father's lumber interests, the son eventually parlayed his family prominence into a brief political career in the Minnesota legislature. But Lady Luck fled when the good politician sat down at the gaming table or bet on the stock market. He also had the unfortunate habit of cheating and forging checks, which by and by forced him to flee Duluth to his mother's house in New York, where he evaded detectives by climbing out a window with a ladder. Alonzo J. Whiteman would lose his entire fortune and die in 1922, allegedly wanted in 40 cities with 43 arrests and 11 convictions to his name.
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I don't know if you meant to charge this, because this receipt actually says more than $0. I'm not rude. Everybody makes mistakes, just not me.

Radio K, real college radio. You just heard Simone and Glam Toyota with I Don't Have to Pay for This. Before that was Grimes with Pin. Before that was Yeah Yeah Yeahs with Y Control. And we started off with Kikuo and Tsuki no Yokai or Moon Phantom. Kikuo is one of my favorite Vocaloid artists of all time. I was the person who like put Kikuo in the library so we could play his music. Kikuo Miku 3, which is the album that song is from, is probably his most well-known project. I would like to get some more Vocaloid in the Radio K library just to have more diversity than this one album. I think the only other Vocaloid album that we have is, I want to say it's that one Porter Robinson album where he uses the English Vocaloid Oliver to like for some of the songs. And I'm not the biggest fan of most English Vocaloid personally, but Grimes almost like her music has kind of a similar feel to Kikuo sometimes, that sort of like ethereal kind of electronic vibe. I also wanted to say that we've been getting a lot of requests for this one specific aespa song. I looked it up, apparently it like just released, I guess. I don't know if it's like that thing where like people are trying to get their radio plays up, but unfortunately we don't have it. We've been getting like spammed with requests for it, and we just don't. I would play it if we did, but I'm sorry. Good luck though, if you're real people. I don't know if they're bots or if they're real people. Coming up next is gonna be sort of like a post-hardcore and emo set a little bit, and then maybe also some punk, possibly. We're gonna start off with a pretty new release. This is Peeler with Pollux and Castor here on Radio K, Real College Radio.

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0: also in the...
1: Radio K, Real College Radio. You just heard Mold with Lie. Before that was Husker Du with Gravity. Before that was Black Eyes with Deformative. And we started off with Peeler and Pollux and Castor. I guess kind of emo adjacent. The Peeler is a pretty new release. It's new to me. And they just got added to our rotation, I think, today. I'm super excited about it. I'm excited to be hearing more off of this album playing on Radio K throughout the next week or so. Mold is also a local band. This is off a recent split that they did with Rose Ceremony. Black Eyes is a band that my girlfriend introduced me to, and I've become like a really big fan. I got to see them live in LA, and it was super exciting because they were active, I think, in like the late 90s, I want to say, I think. And then they were inactive for a while, and they recently got back together and have been playing shows again. And it was really cool to see like the mix of age demographics of people, because there were a decent amount of people there that were, you know, younger. And then obviously a big crowd of fans from, you know, back in when they were originally making music, which I can't remember if it was like the 2000s or the 90s, but regardless. It was a really cool experience. And coming up next is going to be a little bit of like a more ambient, not entirely ambient, but in that general ballpark, starting off with some Aphex Twin with In a Room 7 F760 right here on Radio K, Real College Radio.

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Radio K, Real College Radio. You just heard Boards of Canada with Reach for the Dead. Before that was Angelo de Augustine with Pet Cemetery. Before that was Ethel Cain with Punish. And we started off with Aphex Twin and In a Room 7 F760. My ambient adjacent set. I feel like in college, over the past year or so really is when I've really developed a real appreciation for like more ambient styles of music. For a lot of my life, I've always favored like more fast-paced stuff, but I feel like it's that kind of stuff. One, it's like distracting when you're trying to like put on music while you're studying or something. Two, it's less like atmospheric. It's less. It's more like, oh, music is playing. It's not so much like music is creating a vibe in the room, and that's something that I've really appreciated when I've like been getting into ambient music. Over the past year or so, like Ethel Cain's dark ambient project Perverge, which is what Punish is from, I feel like is just such a good album to like put on at nighttime, and it just makes the atmosphere like it like palpably changes the way the air feels in the room in this really like interesting way. It's one of her, if I'm remembering correctly, I could be misremembering. I feel like she dropped it kind of like spontaneously, like people weren't very prepared for it, and it was kind of like, I don't know, I think it was a surprise to a lot of her fans. It's one of my favorite projects by her, but anyway, the next set is going to be very different. The next set is going to be very like, these are some feel-good summery songs, starting off with The Young Veins and Cape Town here on Radio K, Real College Radio.

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Radio K, Real College Radio. You just heard Rat Boys with Penny in the Lake. Before that was The Beach Boys with Sloop John B. Before that was Japanese Breakfast with B Sweet. And we started off with The Young Veins and Cape Town. It is really, really cold in this booth, so I wanted to play some warm, summery songs to warm myself up. There's no windows in here either, but I'm sure it's still light outside because the sun hasn't been setting until past 8 p.m. So I hope that you enjoyed those if you're out enjoying the sun, if you're in your car or something, I don't know. I went to the beach yesterday. I'm not from Minnesota, so I'm still getting used to the idea of beaches being lakes. But it was really fun. I dug up me and my friends dug up a bunch of clay from the lake, made this weird artifact, in the middle of the beach, made these weird sigils around it. I kind of just wonder what people thought when they encountered it the next day. Anyway, that was very beach rocky. The Young Veins were formed out of former members of Panic at the Disco, which is kind of weird to me because it's so different from, I think, what Panic is known for, at least from Panic's first album. It's not that as much of a far leap from their second album. But yeah, they kind of just decided that they wanted to be the Beach Boys after they left Panic at the Disco, which, you know, I guess that's fair. And I really the album is called Take a Vacation. It's one of the most quintessentially summer albums I've heard in a long time. I got really into it last summer. I can imagine it'll be making a resurgence in my listening habits again this summer, just because it's so it's aggressively summer beach vibes. I don't know. I recommend it. I think it's good. The next set that I have coming up is going to be another kind of post-hardcore adjacent set. We are going to start off with Foxing and Barking here on Radio K, Real College Radio.

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Radio K, Real College Radio. You just heard Me Without You with Julia or Holy to the Lord on the Bells of Horses. Before that was The Exploration with Meeting. Before that was The Fall of Troy with I Just Got This Symphony Going. And we started off with Foxing and Barking. Me Without You is one of my favorite bands, and I feel like they do post-hardcore in such an interesting way where they did start out as kind of like a pretty run-of-the-mill post-hardcore band, but over the course of their career, like, they started incorporating a lot more, like, folky and also religious themes into their music in a way that I just find really, really fascinating lyrically and also musically because there's a lot of their songs incorporate, like, non-Western scales or, I don't know, they're just a very interesting band to me. This is going to be my last break. I have a couple more songs picked out, and also DJ Celica is here and will take over for the 7 to 9 shift, and I know he's got a lot of cool stuff picked out. So stay tuned for that. You're going to hear coming up next is a track off the new Feeble Little Horse album, Dior, here on Radio K, Real College Radio.